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5: What

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And I pray that it won't happen again. But then again, I hope it does, because I wanna fall in love without the part where we give up. I wonder if this still exists. I hope it does. I